not a problem that I can't fix, cause I can do it in the mix. And if your man gives you trouble just to move out on the double, and you don't let it trouble your brain, cause away goes trouble down the drain. Said away goes trouble down the drain.

0: senza di lui. Let it be, let it be.
1: What the shit in hell's going on here? Was die Franken schlabul, nass die Bier.
2: Das waren ein Gekutschgescheinen, was noch, ja?
1: Ja, ein, zwei, viertel nach drei. Whisper words of
3: wisdom. What the fuck's going on?
4: I'll never get Maggie May done if they go on like this. Are we supposed to giggle in the solo?
5: Yeah.
4: Okay.

0: me or is the band getting bigger? Okay, big, okay, big, okay, big, okay.
1: On trumpet, the Martin trumpet, the Martin trumpet, Peter O'Toole.

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1: The House of Fun. This is the second Summer of Love best of. Satanta Otanta Punto it selected for you.
2: Acid jazz,
1: psychedelic music,
2: hip house,
1: late 80s trance.
2: Stay more tuned.
1: Compiled by Roberto Lucchi.
0: 7080.it. Gli altri suonano successi.